0: have reached is not in service at this time.
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choices. They running out of options, cause I've been going off and they don't know when it's stopping. And when you get to top and I see that you've been learning, and when I take you shopping, you spend it like you earned it. And when you popped off on your ex, he deserved it.

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Kissing, kissing in a wave. Kissing, kissing in a wave. I need that black card in the code to the safe. Code to the safe. Code, code to the safe. Safe. I show 'em how to network. Fuck that Netflix and chill. 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